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1: Hi, this is Don Kelly of the Pittsburgh Pirates. 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
0: Oh, go figure, tonight it's the bullpen that has helped keep the Pirates right there in this game. Scoreless inning from Dotel. Montgomery struck out the side. Soto a 1-2-3 ninth inning. Great starting pitching tonight from Jared Jones. But the offense in regulation play the last 33 innings, they've scored four total runs. The big strength of the Pirates right now in this Yankees series and then here starting off the Cubs series, been quiet. And it'll be up to Johan Ramirez to try to keep it tied at one.
2: Ramirez been a very busy pitcher coming out of the bullpen this year for the Pirates. He's thrown 53 and a third innings out of the pen so far this season. 59 strikeouts. Doesn't give up very many hits, but has occasionally been a little wild. He's got 31 walks. Opposition hits just 211 off Ramirez.
0: Ian Happ is the automatic runner at second. The Cubs are 7-5 in extra innings. The Pirates are 4-6. Pirates played 10 innings against the Yankees in game one of the doubleheader on Wednesday. Swing and a miss on exploding slider. Strike one to Nico Hoerner. Been exploded on that pitch a couple of times now. That leadoff runner at second, Happ with decent speed. His first batter, so important. Hoerner, good batsmith. Here's the pitch to him. Swinging a foul, two strikes. Probably their best hitter at, you know, if you want to make sure he gets at least a third, Horner's their best guy for that. Doesn't strike out a lot. Right fielder Valdez in a step or two for the righty batter. Two strike pitch. Swinging a foul right back. 97 from Johan Ramirez. Now he's working on a scoreless streak of 18 2/3. Only David Bednar with a longer active scoreless streak going in baseball. It's pretty much likely to end. He starts with a runner at second. Swinging a foul that almost hit him in the hands. It's still two strikes. Put that runner out there. Increase the likelihood of teams scoring to break the tie sooner. 0-2 coming. Swing and a miss. Struck him out. You almost never see that. 98 up and away. And Hoerner is gone one out.
2: Well, he found a little extra at a crucial moment.
0: And now Pedro Ramirez, no relation, coming up. But you know who is? Mom is here tonight for Johan Ramirez, seeing his son, her son, play for the first time. Here's the pitch. A swing and a foul and strike one. And so great opportunity for Johan to show off in front of Mom. And having Hoerner not move up the runner, I mean, that's an extraordinary feat within itself. Now Ramirez, 0-3, the rookie batting for the Cubs. Switch hitter, stands in left, the pitch. Swinging a ball, hit foul up the right side. Tried to guide an inside breaking ball, two strikes now. Well, opponents have not done much against Johan with runners in scoring position this year. They hit just 149 coming into tonight. That's the third lowest in baseball. And that's before Hoerner struck out. Now Ramirez down two strikes. Pedro Ramirez. And the pitch is swung on, slapped. Deep in the hole to short. Triolo across his body throws a first. And the 22-year-old beat it out. It's a base hit, but keeping that ball from going into the outfield. Arranging play by Triolo.
2: Runner can't move up. So not the end of the world right there.
0: And so first and second with one out. Double play opportunity now, but Michael Conforto will come off the Cubs bench and bat for Carson Kelly. Conforto with four pinch hit home runs this year and has nine pinch hits, which is tied for the most by any hitter in baseball. A lefty batter facing Johan Ramirez. First and second, one out for the Cubs in the 10th. First pitch, a strike. 99 from Johan Ramirez, strike one. Conforto is 2-for-2 in his career.
2: They're definitely showing off for mom.
0: Yes. This is the best velocity we've ever seen from Johan Ramirez. Ahead of strike. And the pitch, swinging a foul right back again at 99 and two strikes. And that ball moves, too. When he's in the zone, he's one of the hardest to hit in baseball.
2: Well, a little bit of a kind of a funky delivery, the way he throws the ball, that I would think would make him a little tough to pick up. And you mix that up with the velocity.
0: Two strikes, he's ahead on the pinch hitter, Conforto. Two on, one out for the Cubs. Tie game, the pitch. Swinging a little in-betweener on the second, caught by Lau. And that short line drive, he jammed him and gets the second out against the dangerous pinch hitter.
2: Would have been nice to see Lau short hop that ball.
0: I think he thought about it. Didn't it look like it?
2: Because they didn't call it.
0: Infield fly was not called. And I think he thought about it, but I bet it had a lot of English on it. And, you know, you're thinking, well, what if this ball gets past me? I'll ask him tomorrow. I'd love to know. Here is Dansby Swanson, not out of the woods yet, the pitch. Tried to front door him with the breaking ball, just missed. And Davis will challenge.
3: Pitch, call the ball, catcher's challenging.
0: Pirates still have their two challenges. We're in the 10th inning. Cubs get one back because of extra innings.
3: Pitches the ball. Pittsburgh has one challenge remaining.
0: So because they had two, they keep two going into extra innings. Now they're down to one. If teams are out after an extra inning, they get one back. So now one for each team. Two outs, first and second for the Cubs. Trying to strand the automatic runner, the pitch. Way outside that time. Good backhand to stop by Davis, 2-0.
2: Heck of a job getting out after that one.
0: And once in a while, Ramirez can get very wild. Davis will take a slow walk out to the mound and talk to Ramirez. Dansby Swanson 0-for-3 tonight, but we've seen through the years he's hit the Pirates well. He's hit Ramirez well, 3-for-6 lifetime. Not your ordinary number 9 hitter in any lineup. He has struck 16 home runs.
2: Yeah, the home runs, RBIs, good shape. Batting average is not where he would like it, but other numbers are not too bad.
0: Happ is the lead runner at second. Pedro Ramirez on at first. Johan Ramirez pitching for the Pirates in a 1-1 tie, top of the 10th. Two outs and the 2-0. Swanson lines it up the middle. That's down for a base hit. Charging Mangum, unfurling the throw from center. And the tag, he is safe. Davis had to field it behind the plate and offer the tag after Swanson had scored. It's an RBI single. The Cubs have a 2-1 lead. And the Pirates, I lost sight of Donnie. Is he challenging this?
2: Yeah, they're going to challenge him. Why not?
4: The call in the field at home is safe. Pittsburgh's challenging.
0: And so we'll see if something happened that we couldn't see with the naked eye. It was a foot first slide by Happ. The only thing I'm thinking is that front foot maybe was over home plate at first.
2: I hope so. If that was the case, then they might have something to go on here.
0: And that rear leg is tucked under. Does Davis apply a tag before it crosses the plate? I don't know that.
2: Tell you what, it's a lot closer than I saw in real life.
0: Yeah, he spiked that front foot. It appeared shy of home plate.
2: Yeah, the front foot never touched home plate, ever. Went right over the top.
0: And that afforded Davis a little more time to apply a tag prior to Happ scoring. So they'll slow it down in New York and see if the Cubs don't have a lead. If it's overturned, we're going to go to the bottom of the 10th in a 1-1 game. Pirates have already had a runner thrown out at the plate. Now maybe they'll return the favor. Mangum charging that ball, fielding it on a hop, and giving his best shot to Davis, who needed a longer hop, so he fielded it back behind home plate. And then had to lunge forward to try to get Happ, who was told by his teammate Crow Armstrong to slide. The irony there is if he just runs through home plate, he's probably safe. But with Davis having to field that, Happ, who was told by his teammate Crow Armstrong to slide.

0: they're going to change that.
1: That ends Ramirez's long scoreless streak. However, it's an unearned run to him. First and second, Pedro Ramirez stopped there. Here with two outs, and now Pete Crow Armstrong bats. And it's up high for ball one. So not only to take the run off the board and to end the inning, but to keep Crow Armstrong from batting with two men on. He's already homered tonight. Also had a double. One of baseball's hottest hitters and best players. The pitch down and in. It's 2-0 on him now. 2-1 Chicago in the 10th. Pirates would have Henry Davis as the automatic runner. And then Mangum, Gonzalez, and Reynolds are the batters. They're going to walk Crow Armstrong to load the bases. That pushes up the other two runners. That's how hot Crow Armstrong is. You're getting the Bonds treatment.
0: Yeah, I think when it went to 2-0, they're like, you know, why mess with him?
1: I can't argue with him. I really can't.
0: You know, maybe
1: it's unconventional, but you know, I can't argue with it.
0: Yeah.
1: And now Suzuki, and the pitch to him is outside, ball one. 0 for 4 tonight, and an 189 hitter with runners in scoring position. Three out of seven, lifetime against Ramirez. Now pitching with the bases loaded. Here's a 1-0. And it's up high, 2-0. The one counterpoint you'd make, Ramirez does walk some guys. He hits some guys. Can get wild. So far tonight, it looks like he's been mostly in the zone. Until now, and Bill Murphy will begin his descent. I'll tell you when he crosses the foul line. All right, he has. And now it's officially a mound visit. 2-0 the count on Seiya Suzuki after that long wait to find out the result of the replay. Since that time, Ramirez has missed with four in a row. Has not thrown a strike.
0: That definitely puts him in a little bit of a tough spot here. 2-0, bases loaded. And I mean, he doesn't have the luxury of trying to go for an edge pitch. He's got to throw a strike. And, of course, Suzuki knows that. Longtime veteran hitter.
1: Yeah, no secrets between these two teams. Bases full of Cubs, a run in. 2-1 Chicago, top of the 10th. Suzuki on a 2-0 sees one a little bit up. 3-0. Nowhere to put him after the intentional walk filled the bases. Crow Armstrong at first, the pitch. And he could not throw a strike. He just couldn't throw a strike. You know he's trying. But he walks in a run. Now it's 3-1. Well, this started as a very good inning from Ramirez.
0: He struck out the first guy he saw. Great stuff. Was throwing as hard as he's ever thrown.
1: Infield hit, no big deal. Line out, a little humpback, weak liner. There's a strike to Michael Busch. Now, if you get Busch, well, the Pirates still have the tying run up when the inning starts. Remember the automatic runner at second. I always feel like two's the threshold. You get beyond two, it becomes a really uphill battle in extra innings. 0-1. There's a strike, nothing at two. He's got two strikes on Busch. Batting with the bases loaded.
0: Well, yeah, with two, it's kind of like the old days. Leadoff hitter's got to score. So, just the way it is. Like an inning where you're not starting with a guy at second.
1: Two strikes on Busch and the pitch. And he could not hold up. Down on strikes. Ramirez recovers to strike out Busch. But two across for Chicago. We'll go to the bottom of the 10th at PNC Park. It's the Cubs 3 and the Pirates 1 on the Pirates Radio Network presented by Iron City and IC Light.
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5: We go to the bottom of the 10th. Cubs 3, Pirates 1. The automatic runner is Henry Davis at second. Miguel Amaya will catch. He'll bat in the 8th spot. And coming on to pitch is Gavin Hollowell.
6: Hollowell has been in just 11 ball games. He is 0-for-1 with the...
5: There's a bunt by Mangum up third, barehanded by Bregman. He'll throw him out on a good play, but it advances Davis to third with the Pirates down two.
6: Yeah, which is meaningless. I mean, he's bunting for a base hit there.
5: Now Nick Gonzalez with the man at third and one out, and the Pirates down 3-1. Hollowell saved a game for the Rockies in 2023. It's the only one in his career.
6: Yeah, first save opportunity of the season right now.
5: And pitch is up high, ball one. First time the Pirates have faced him, just his 52nd big league game. Need some thunder from Nick Gonzalez. Pirates down 3-1. 10th inning, one out. Hollowell delivers, swinging a ground ball right to short. That'll get the run in, and Swanson will throw on to first for the second out. Two outs and nobody on, a 3-2 Cubs lead. Now you need Brian Reynolds. Oh, you need Brian Reynolds. This is such a big game, and, you know, what's the story tomorrow? Well, missed opportunities. Well, not if Brian Reynolds just went out of here. It'll be Brian Reynolds trying to save the game for the Pirates. The pitch from Hollowell. There's a strike on a backdoor changeup. Strike one, a lot of movement. Trying for his second big league save and his first in 3 years. Here's the pitch from the sidewinder. Swinging a line drive to right, but right at Suzuki. Game over. 3-2 Cubs in 10. Back after this on the Pirates Radio Network.
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5: 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And by PNC, brilliantly boring since 1865. 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
1: 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Fox News. I'm Carmen Roberts. The U.S. military says it fired on another merchant ship as it tried to breach the blockade of Iranian ports. It's the latest sign of the conflict widening.
2: Sources tell Fox the Saudi military is currently carrying out airstrikes against Houthi targets in Yemen. Explosions have been heard near naval targets in the port of Hodeidah. This is in response to the Houthis hitting a Saudi oil tanker and targeting another in the Red Sea.
1: Fox's Jennifer Griffin. SpaceX launched its Starship mega rocket tonight on a 13th test flight.
3: We have liftoff. Go Starship.
4: SpaceX engineers obtain vast troves of data from each flight and say they've made improvements to the mega rocket's hardware and software.
1: Fox's Jonathan Searing. SpaceX says the rocket is the world's largest, most powerful, made a soft splashdown in the Indian Ocean. 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
5: Lows level off around 55 tonight under partly cloudy skies. Highs level off around 78 tomorrow. Sunshine mixed with clouds at times. Lows around 57 with fog and spots tomorrow night. From the Weatherology Weather Lab, I'm meteorologist Jennifer Wojcicki for 97.5 The Hound. Right now, it's 60 degrees.

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prayed for peace and rain. 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
1: 97.5 The Hound News. I'm Deborah Valentine. Following 13 consecutive days of U.S. military strikes against Iran, President Trump Friday calling on lawmakers to approve emergency supplemental funding.
2: You cannot approve funding military when you're winning a war. And what are you supposed to do? Stop fighting? We're winning a war by a lot. We're talking to them right now. They're willing to do things that they would have never done.
1: President Trump tonight speaking at the rescheduled White House Correspondents' Dinner in Washington. Maine Democrats hold a special nominating convention Saturday to choose a Senate nominee to replace ousted candidate Graham Plattner, Fox's Alexis McAdams.
3: Plattner already won the Maine Democratic primary for Senate, but now his replacement's not up to the voters, not up to the people here in Maine, but it's up to the party delegates, something Mainers say is just not fair.
1: The winner will face incumbent Susan Collins. 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
4: Lows dip down to about 55 overnight under partly cloudy skies. Sunshine mixed with clouds at times again Saturday. Daytime highs approaching 78. Lows dip down to about 57 with fog and spots Saturday night. Partly cloudy skies. From the Weatherology Weather Lab, I'm meteorologist Jennifer Wojcicki for 97.5 The Hound. Right now, it's 59 degrees.

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1: Some people say a man is made out of mud. 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
1: I'm Chris DeMeo. President Trump addressing the White House Correspondents' Dinner Friday night. This follows the dinner in April, which was ended abruptly by a gunman.
2: As I said 3 months ago, the show must go on. We were backstage, and we both wanted to just have it go on, whether it was 2 o'clock, 3 o'clock in the morning, it didn't matter.
1: This dinner features a smaller crowd and tighter security. A possible 2028 Democratic presidential hopeful says Americans have had enough of the Trump agenda.
3: Two-thirds of Americans disagree with the Trump tax cuts for the wealthiest Americans. Two-thirds of this country believe that wages ought to be higher. Even most Republicans think we ought to raise the minimum wage more than we have. Most Americans believe that we ought to have health care for everybody.
1: Former Transportation Secretary Pete Buttigieg on America Reports. 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
4: Lows dip down to about 55 overnight under mainly clear skies. Daytime highs approaching 78. Saturday, sunshine mixed with clouds at times. Partly cloudy skies with fog in spots. Saturday night, lows around 57. From the Weatherology Weather Lab, I'm meteorologist Jennifer Wojcicki for 97.5 The Hound. Right now, it's 57 degrees.

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1: I'm Deborah Valentine. President Trump speaking at Friday night's White House Correspondents' Dinner in Washington, D.C. The president remarking on the rescheduled event, his second term, and...
2: But just like my presidency, the second time is always better. It's always better. And the third time will be better yet.
1: A third presidential term is not allowed under the 22nd Amendment to the U.S. Constitution. The dinner rescheduled after a gunman opened fire at the April event. Eight people, including six children, dead in a suspicious Michigan house fire.
3: Ottawa County.

0: sheriff's department says some of the victims were shot, so they suspect that this was a case of mass murder, suicide.
1: That's Fox's Gary Baumgarten reporting. The incident remains under investigation. 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
2: Lows dip down to about 55 overnight under mainly clear skies. Daytime highs approaching 78. Saturday, sunshine mixed with clouds at times. Partly cloudy skies with fog in spots. Saturday night, lows around 57. From the Weatherology Weather Lab, I'm meteorologist Jennifer Wojcicki for 97.5 The Hound. Right now, it's 56 degrees.

49 and went to Detroit working on assembly line. 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

punched in with my big lunchbox with help from my friend. 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
1: 97.5 The Hound. Fox News, I'm Chris DeMayo. President Trump at the rescheduled White House Correspondents Association dinner 3 months after a man armed with a gun tried to storm the dinner.
2: The attempted mass murder at the Washington Hilton, that's what it could have been, was an assault on our democracy itself.
1: The president is saying we will not be intimidated.
2: Tonight we come back together to answer that heinous attack with unwavering resolve, and every one of us here this evening to show that in America we do not yield to political violence. We can't do that.
1: The dinner scaled back from the original one and moved to the Waldorf Astoria in Washington. LeBron James signs a 2-year contract with the Philadelphia 76ers, the deal worth $8 million. 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
3: Level off around 55 overnight under partly cloudy skies. Daytime highs approaching 78. Saturday, sunshine mixed with clouds at times. Lows dip down to about 57. With fog Saturday night, partly cloudy skies. From the Weatherology Weather Lab, I'm meteorologist Jennifer Wojcicki for 97.5 The Hound. Right now, it's 55 degrees.

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1: 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Fox News, I'm Deborah Valentine. President Trump speaking during Friday's rescheduled White House Correspondents' Dinner at the Waldorf after a gunman interrupted the April event at the Hilton.
2: As I said 3 months ago, the show must go on. We were backstage, and we both wanted to just have it go on, whether it was 2 o'clock, 3 o'clock in the morning, it didn't matter.
1: The suspected gunman, Cole Allen, has pleaded not guilty to charges of attempting to assassinate the president at the April dinner. Maine Democrats choose their nominee today to replace ousted candidate Graham Plattner. Fox's Alexis McAdams reports from Maine.
3: Some voters tell us the process reminds them of the Democrats' 2024 switch from President Biden to Kamala Harris, asking why the party, not the voters, make the decision.
1: Troy Jackson is backed by Senator Bernie Sanders. 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
4: Of a lot around 55 overnight under partly cloudy skies. Daytime highs approaching 78. Saturday, sunshine mixed with clouds at times. Lows dip down to about 57. With fog Saturday night, partly cloudy skies. From the Weatherology Weather Lab, I'm meteorologist Jennifer Wojcicki for 97.5 The Hound. Currently 56.

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She was sitting at the end of the bar when I saw her. 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
1: News. I'm Chris DeMeo. President Trump at the rescheduled White House Correspondents' Dinner 3 months after a man armed with a gun attempted to storm the dinner.
2: The attempted mass murder at the Washington Hilton, that's what it could have been, was an assault on our democracy itself.
1: The president saying we won't be intimidated.
2: Tonight we come back together to answer that heinous attack with unwavering resolve.

0: and every one of us here this evening to show that in America, we do not yield to political violence. We can't do that.
1: Yeah, the dinner scaled back from the original dinner and moved to the Waldorf Astoria in Washington. LeBron James signs a 2-year contract with the Philadelphia 76ers. The deal is worth a reported $8 million. 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
2: Slight chance for showers today. Otherwise, mainly cloudy skies expected. High temperatures reach up to 77. Lows dip down to about 57. With fog and spots tonight, partly cloudy skies. From the Weatherology Weather Lab, I'm meteorologist Jennifer Wojcicki for 97.5 The Hound. Currently 56.

And I cried myself to sleep at night. 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So I got me some gigs on Saturday nights, not much more than orchestrated fights. I'd come home.

0: WDDH St. Mary's. The legends of country play here. 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
1: I'm Deborah Valentine. The president says Iran is talking with the U.S. about brokering a new peace deal, but he does not think a deal will be reached soon as the U.S. Friday continued renewed attacks on Tehran after their ceasefire collapsed.
2: And by the way, they are talking to us right now. They'd love to make a deal. I don't think they're ready to. I don't think it's time yet, but I'm willing to listen. But they cannot have a nuclear weapon.
1: President Trump made the comment at Friday night's rescheduled White House Correspondents' Dinner. Maine Democrats meet today to handpick their U.S. Senate nominee after Graham Plantner dropped out following sexual assault allegations. Fox's Eben Brown reports.
3: 601 delegates will be voting for either Troy Jackson, a former state Senate president, or health care advocate Sandra Pelletier.
1: The nominee will face Maine incumbent Republican Susan Collins this fall. 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
4: Slight chance for showers today. Otherwise, mainly cloudy skies expected. High temperatures reach up to 77. Lows dip down to about 57. With fog and spots tonight, partly cloudy skies. From the Weatherology Weather Lab, I'm meteorologist Jennifer Wojcicki for 97.5 The Hound. Currently, it's 55 degrees.

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1: Hey, it's Big D and Bubba. Coming up on Monday, it's America's Sweetheart. Right now, we are in the stage of Stella.
2: That's right.
1: Stella Lefty is going to be in the studio with us.
2: Plus, there's heavy money. Carson, couponing with Carson. Enjoy your weekend. We'll see you bright and early Monday with Big D and Bubba.

on a warm summer's evening, on a train bound for nowhere, I met up with a gambler. 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And he began to speak. He said, "Son, I've made a life

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5: Welcome in to Rick Jackson's Country Classics. A surprising number of country music's greatest stars are either family acts or they're related to one another. Johnny and June, for instance, are only one of dozens of married couples in country music, and the same goes for brothers, sisters, sons, and daughters, and even cousins like the guys from Alabama. So climb on up the country music family tree with us today on our feature of Family Traditions.

That song won a Grammy for Country Song of the Year in 1975 and was the first top five record for Larry Gatlin, backed up by his brothers, Steve and Rudy. And we got music in there from Alabama, too. All of them from Fort Payne. Three cousins, Randy Owen, Teddy Gentry, and the late Jeff Cook, and their tune called Song of the South. Family Traditions is our feature, and here comes Kimberly Perry with her brothers, Neil and Reed. And they had some big hits in the new millennium as the band Perry, including this number one from 2012 called Better Dig 2 on our feature of Family Traditions.

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2: Slight chance of rain showers today. Otherwise, cloudy skies with a few peaks of sun. Daytime high is approaching 77. Partly cloudy skies with fog and spots tonight. Lows dip down to about 57. From the Weatherology Weather Lab, I'm meteorologist Jennifer Wojcicki for 97.5 The Hound. Currently, it's 55 degrees.

Can you come up with some of the names of married couples in country music? And I bet you can. But it may surprise you at just how long that list is. Here is the short list. Let's start with Keith Whitley and Lori Morgan. And then Sammy Kershaw and Lori Morgan. Garth Brooks and Trisha Yearwood. Clint Black and Lisa Hartman. Ricky Skaggs and Sharon White. Winona, Cactus Mosier from Highway 101. Carl Smith and June Carter. That's right, June Carter was married to Carl before Johnny. Marty Stewart and Connie Smith. Joey and Rory Feek. Blake Shelton and Miranda Lambert. Blake Shelton and Gwen Stefani. Vince Gill and Amy Grant. Karen Fairchild and Jim Westbrook of Little Big Town. Carl Butler and Pearl. I mean, that is the short list. And here's four more with the married couples of country music on our feature of Family Traditions.

0: That's Waylon and Jesse, their biggest hit together. And it was released twice. First in 1970, when it only reached number 25. Not much of a hit for them. But that was before the outlaw era. Once Waylon told Nashville where to stick it and left for Austin with Willie in 1974, their fans went with them and their popularity exploded. So they put the same exact recording, the very same one, on an album called Wanted the Outlaws. And it went all the way up to number two in 1976. Just before that, we got Tim and Faith, It's Your Love, and of course, George and Tammy with their number one song called We're Gonna Hold On, and Johnny and June with Jackson. That said about married couples on our feature of Family Traditions.
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0: Now, I think this is pretty cool. Most know that Loretta Lynn and Crystal Gayle are sisters, but it may surprise some to discover that Patty Loveless is their cousin. Yes, sir, buddy, and here they come on our feature of Family Traditions.

You're bringing a few old army buddies home. You're calling from a bar. Get away from there. No, not you, honey. I was talking to the baby. Wait a minute, honey, the doorbell. Honey, could you stop at the market and

0: Gauntless, the cousin of sisters, Crystal Gayle and Loretta Lynn. And two of those three are already in the Hall of Fame, Loretta and Patty. But I gotta believe that Crystal will be inducted too. She actually had more number one songs than either of them. Patty had 5, Loretta had 16, and Crystal had 18 number one records. Coming up next, we got Rascal Flatts on the way on our feature of Family Traditions.
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0: 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And Gary and Jay are cousins, and the three of them won the CMA Group of the Year award a record 7 times. 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
7: Love is a burning thing, and it makes

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That's the royal family. Well, part of it anyway. Roseanne Cash and Daddy Johnny. Johnny, who was married to June Carter, who is the daughter of Mother Maybelle Carter. The Carter family, the first group inducted into the Country Music Hall of Fame. June was also married to Carl Smith, another Hall of Famer. And their daughter, Carlene Carter, was a hit artist in the 1990s. And to put a bow on all of that, Rodney Crowell was married to Roseanne Cash back in the 1980s. And that's why we decided to do our feature of family traditions. And here's another. The Kendalls, Daddy Royce and daughter Jeannie on Rick Jackson's Country Classics.

0: One way Twitty's daughter wanted to give Music Row a shot, so Dan gave her the best kind of help by recording a song with her, and it turned out to be a sizable hit. Top five record in 1975, but alas, she never had another, and that was their song, Conway with his daughter, Joni Lee Twitty. And Don't Cry, Joni. Got her name in the title and everything. Coming up next, we got the Bellamy Brothers, Montgomery Gentry, and the Frizzell Brothers, too, on our feature of Family Traditions.
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9: Slight chance of rain showers today. Otherwise, cloudy skies with a few peaks of sun. Daytime high is approaching.
7: To make a difference.
9: Slight chance of rain showers today. Otherwise, cloudy skies with a few peaks of sun. Daytime.

a whole bunch of folks who started in pop music and then moved to country music successfully, like Darius Rucker, who was with a group called Hootie and the Blowfish, and Don Williams. Might surprise you to find that he was in a pop group called the Pozo Seco Singers. Same thing with Kenny Rogers when he was with the First Edition, and there are a lot of others, including these guys who started on the pop charts with this song, but then crossed over to a 50-year career in country music that all started right here. It's the Bellamy Brothers, and more of a feature of Family Traditions.

came crawling home last night, like many nights before. 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She said, "I'm gonna hire a white oak to decorate our home.

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And I'll keep on tap for all your friends, the favorite kind of beer. And for you, I'll always keep in stock those soft aluminum cans. 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She said, we'll rip out all the carpet

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0: They were born 13 years apart, so a lot of folks believe they were father and son. But Lefty and David Frizzell are brothers. And of course, Lefty is a Hall of Famer who gets a lot of credit for influencing an array of singers, including Merle Haggard. And Lefty died before David ever had a hit. Lefty was just 47 when he passed in 1975. And David wouldn't hit the top 30 until 1981, when he and Shelley West teamed up for a series of big songs together that brought them 2 CMA Duo of the Year trophies. Got John Michael Montgomery just before that was Sold, and his brother, Eddie Montgomery, who teamed up with Troy Gentry to create Montgomery Gentry, and their song called Hell Yeah. And that's enough about the boys. Let's bring in the sisters next on our feature of Family Traditions.
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0: Mighty Then Mighty Fine, here comes the sisters. In this case, Janice and Christine Oliver, who formed a duo named after the pioneering country rock album by the Byrds called Sweetheart of the Rodeo, which incidentally was also a play on words from a 1940s radio show called Sweethearts of the Radio. And both apply to the sisters here, Janice and Christine Oliver, Sweethearts of the Rodeo, and more of our feature of Family Traditions.

0: sisters, four of them. Kathy, Kim, June, and Christy, the Forrester sisters from Lookout Mountain, Georgia. And you'll never meet a nicer bunch. They were so nice. One time I was with them, I asked them if they ever argued. And they all about laughed themselves to the floor. Kim told me that if it wasn't for Kathy, they might be 6 feet under themselves from some of the scrapes that they've been in, but then added, don't mess with any of us or you'll get 8 sets of Lookout Mountain claws on you. I believe that too. Got the Dixie Chicks in there with sisters Marty and Emily Irwin backing up Natalie Maids on our feature of Family Traditions.
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It's all in the family today. Family X in country music, and the Statler Brothers are next. And that may raise your eyebrows a bit, because you probably know that not one of these guys is actually named Statler. True. You likely know the famous story of the guys trying to come up with a name when one of them looked at a tissue box that had the name of the hotel where they were staying on it and said, "How about the Statler Brothers?" And they all kind of nodded and said, "Yeah." But two of the guys in the group really are siblings, Don and Harold Reed, who, along with Phil Balsley and Lou DeWitt, formed the group. And here they come with their first hit from 1965. It's the Statler Brothers on our feature of Family Traditions.

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8: Thinking back to 1989, when this song was still on top of the charts, the day we found out that Keith Whitley had died at the age of 33. Good news is we still have that song, and here it is on our feature of Family Traditions.

That's Lori Morgan, who was married to Keith Whitley from 1986 until his death in 1989. And Keith Whitley just before that, of course. And later, Lori married Sammy Kershaw. That's all a part of our feature of family traditions. And here we have one of the most celebrated unions in country music history. The marriage of Blake Shelton and Miranda Lambert, who were married in 2011 and, of course, divorced in 2015. And unlike the recent divorce of Keith Urban and Nicole Kidman, who remain friendly, Blake and Miranda are not and don't speak to each other anymore. Kind of sad, but they never had children together. And kids can sometimes keep things friendly in a divorce, but not so with them. It's pretty cold between those two. But here they are during happier times. It's Miranda Lambert backing up Blake Shelton on this song called Home and our feature of Family Traditions.

0: Those two have been a part of our lives for over 20 years now. Blake had his first hit with Austin back in 2001, and Miranda emerged in 2005 with her tune called Kerosene. And between them, they have 13 CMA Awards and over 100 million records sold. But they're not talking to one another. Up next, parents and kids on our feature of Family Traditions.
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4: Slight chance of rain showers today. Otherwise, cloudy skies with a few peaks of sun. Daytime highs approaching 77. Partly cloudy skies with fog and spots tonight. Lows dip down to about 57. From the Weatherology Weather Lab, I'm meteorologist Jennifer Wojcicki for 97.5 The Hound. Right now, it's 60 degrees.

know that I've ever been more shocked by news out of Nashville than I was in 2022 when we found out Naomi Judd had committed suicide just one day before she and Wynonna were to be inducted into the Country Music Hall of Fame. So sad. My heart still hurts and mourns for Wynonna and her sister Ashley. And if you or someone you know is in that kind of a struggle, get some help for them at the Suicide Crisis Lifeline at 988. That simple. Dial 988. Could save a life. But back to happier times when the Judds were topping the charts on our feature of Family Traditions.

0: Can't tell us that girl can sing, and she kills it on that tune called Maybe It Was Memphis. But we almost never got to hear her at all. When she was 16, Pam was nearly killed in a car crash and suffered all kinds of injuries, but the worst were severe facial injuries, which required 5 years and over 30 surgeries to repair. But she got through it, thrived, and made her daddy proud. And that was her father singing Coca-Cola Cowboy just before her. Mel Tillis, of course, and also Clint Black and his wife Lisa Hartman together with their number one song, and Michael Mark Murphy and his son Ryan with You're Talking to the Wrong Man. And I've got Garth Brooks coming up next on our feature of Family Traditions.
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0: Brooks can sell out any stadium in the world. It's kind of a child's play for him, really. Truth is, he could do it in minutes and still have thousands waiting. But this year, Garth wants to go small, so no stadium shows. He's going back to the indoor arena, as he calls it, the Blame It All on My Roots Arena Tour. And you know what? Ticket price is getting to be out of reach for most of us. Every ticket for a Garth Brooks show on this tour, regardless of where it is $156. Now, if he wanted to, Garth Brooks could sell out a stadium at $1,000 a ticket. No problem. So why isn't he doing that? It's because of you. It's because of the fans. More proof that he is the most fan-friendly artist in all of music, not just country music, and I admire him for it. And here he comes on our feature of Family Traditions.

0: We've now been married 21 years. It's Trissy Yearwood with Walkaway Joe and Garth with his first big record. Much too young to feel this damn old. And I got some Hank, or maybe I should say Hanks, for you next on our feature of Family Traditions.
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9: Chance of rain showers today, otherwise cloudy skies with a few peaks of sun. Daytime high is approaching 77. Partly cloudy skies with fog and spots tonight, lows dip down to about 57. From the Weatherology Weather Lab, I'm meteorologist Jennifer Wojcicki for 97.5 The Hound. Right now, it's 62 degrees.

Boy, the stories that swirl around these two are absolutely legendary. Hank Williams Sr., gone at 29, but still leaving us scores of truly classic songs after only 4 years of recording. Imagine that, 4 years of recording and writing and all those songs. And his son, standing in the shadow of his famous father for so long, but emerging from a near-death fall in the mountains to climb back up and become a superstar in his own right. Both Hall of Famers, and both for you right now on our feature of Family Traditions.

Hank and Hank. And no better way to wrap up our show than a song with the featured title of our program called Family Traditions. And a good time for me to express my gratitude to you for being a part of our family and the folks who support and love country music. It truly is a family affair, and I love you for it. Coming up next week. Ticket prices for concerts have skyrocketed, so I'm thinking a free show would be really nice. And we have the best lineup on the planet for you. How about George Strait, Reba McEntire, Brooks and Dunn, Toby Keith, Alabama, and another 30 of your all-time favorites. Come anyway next weekend with live recorded performances on our Fantasy Country Concert. We'll save you a seat right here on Rick Jackson's Country Classics, brought to you by Key United Stations Radio Networks and our boss, Stephen Jones. Thanks to Gina Witt, our syndication director, Vanessa Kajikon, for all of her help behind the scenes, and thanks to all of our radio stations across this great country. We sure do appreciate having a spot in your lineup, and we'll see you again next week. Thanks for listening today to Rick Jackson's Country Classics. I am Rick Jackson. Happy trails.

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1: 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Fox News, I'm Paul Stevens. President Trump at the rescheduled White House Correspondents' Dinner last night, 3 months after a man armed with a gun tried to storm the dinner.
2: The attempted mass murder at the Washington Hilton, that's what it could have been, was an assault on our democracy itself.
1: And the president saying the U.S. will not be intimidated.
2: Tonight we come back together to answer that heinous attack with unwavering resolve. And every one of us here this evening to show that in America we do not yield to political violence. We can't do that.
1: Now that dinner scaled back from the original dinner and moved to the Waldorf Astoria in Washington instead. 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

chance of rain showers. Today, otherwise cloudy skies with a few peaks of sun. Daytime highs approaching 77. Partly cloudy skies with fog and spots tonight. Lows dip down to about 57. From the Weatherology Weather Lab, I'm meteorologist Jennifer Wojcicki for 97.5 The Hound. Right now, it's 62 degrees.

0: Here's a song I wrote on a plane between Dallas and Austin. Going to El Paso. Whoops. Now this is what gave us the idea to come down here. This is a song about a guy that probably did as much for our kind of music as anybody.
1: Well, the honky tonks in Texas were my natural second home.

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1: Hey, it's Big D and Bubba. Coming up on Monday, it's America's Sweetheart. Right now, we are in the stage of Stella.
2: That's right.
1: Stella Lefty is going to be in the studio with us.
2: Plus, there's heavy money. Carson, couponing with Carson. Enjoy your weekend. We'll see you.

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1: 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Fox News, I'm Daria Albinger. Take two. President Trump at last night's rescheduled White House Correspondents' Dinner.
2: As I said 3 months ago, the show must go on. We were backstage, and we both wanted to just have it go on, whether it was 2 o'clock, 3 o'clock in the morning, it didn't matter.
1: The first one was interrupted by an assassination attempt on the president. Maine Democrats are holding a nominating convention today. Fox's Alexis McAdams in Maine.
3: Some voters tell us the process reminds them of the Democrats' 2024 switch from President Biden to Kamala Harris, asking why the party, not the voters, make the decision.
1: They'll need to pick a Senate nominee for the midterms. They have to replace the primary winner, Graham Plattner, who dropped out over sexual assault allegations. 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
4: Chance of rain showers today, otherwise cloudy skies with a few peaks of sun. Daytime high is approaching 77. Partly cloudy skies with fog and spots tonight, lows dip down to about 57. From the Weatherology Weather Lab, I'm meteorologist Jennifer Wojcicki for 97.5 The Hound. Right now, it's 65 degrees.

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1: Hey, it's Big D and Bubba. Coming up on Monday, it's America's Sweetheart. Right now, we are in the stage of Stella.
2: That's right.
1: Stella Lefty is going to be in the studio with us.
2: Plus, there's heavy money. Carson, couponing with Carson. Enjoy your weekend. We'll see you bright and early.

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1: 97.5 Stevens, President Trump at the rescheduled White House Correspondents' Dinner last night, some 3 months after a man armed with a gun tried to storm the dinner.
2: The attempted mass murder at the Washington Hilton, that's what it could have been, was an assault on our democracy itself.
1: Mr. Trump saying that the nation will not be intimidated.
2: Tonight we come back together to answer that heinous attack with unwavering resolve, and every one of us here this evening to show that in America we do not yield to political violence. We can't do that.
1: That dinner, by the way, scaled back a bit from the original dinner and moved to the Waldorf Astoria in D.C. Sports, NBA, LeBron James signing a 2-year deal with the league's Philadelphia 76ers, only about $8 million total. 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
3: Chance for showers this afternoon. Otherwise, cloudy skies with a few peaks of sun. Daytime highs approaching 77. Lows dip down to about 57. Tonight, partly cloudy skies with fog and spots. From the Weatherology Weather Lab, I'm meteorologist Jennifer Wojcicki for 97.5 The Hound. Currently, it's 72 degrees.

0: Johnny Cash in the Tennessee Three. Does my mic sound all right? I don't know. Maybe it's all in my head. Anyway, I was about to say, welcome to the Swinging Doors and right on into Saturday afternoon here. And a gorgeous Saturday afternoon it is in Hound Country. This is Rick Porter, and I am going to stick around until 6 o'clock. We do have Bucko Baseball coming up later tonight. The Buckos and the Cubs from beautiful PNC Park. Tell you more about that as the afternoon wears on. In the meantime, we have a ton of country music. A ton of country music to play. Look, it's a simple thing. I'll pick out the music. All you got to do is listen. Just do it, man. Be kind to your ears. 97.5, The Hound.
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2: It's Big D and Bubba coming up on Monday. It's America's Sweetheart. Right now we are in the stage of Stella.
3: That's right.
2: Stella Lefty is going to be in the studio with us.
3: Plus there's heavy money. 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

called Again in Life. Mark Chestnut. I have no intention of getting life, just in case anybody's wondering. This next song, though, I mean, it's not one, but two country music giants, Hall of Famers. We miss them both. Here's Conway and Loretta. I Still Believe in Waltzes. 97.5, The Hound.

0: It's a little Miss Dynamite, Brenda Lee, 4 feet, 10 inches, just pure country cool. I don't get the four. Is that a redundancy? Is that one for the Department of Redundancy Department? Big four-poster bed. I mean, are there other beds? Are there three-poster beds or five-poster beds? I don't know. I don't know. All I do know is I love Brenda Lee, 97.5, The Hound.
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1: 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Grateful President Trump.
2: To Officer Gonzalez, Secret Service, Metropolitan Police, law enforcement generally, and even all of the military around us in the room tonight, we salute you and we thank you with all of our hearts. Thank you very much. Great job.
1: At last night's rescheduled White House Correspondents' Dinner, he thanked those who may have saved him from a would-be assassin at the original event. The president says the U.S. will attack Iran until it's serious about peace.
2: Who cannot approve funding military when you're winning a war? And what are you supposed to do, stop fighting? We're winning a war by a lot. We're talking to them right now. They're willing to do things that they would have never done.
1: The U.S. has carried out nearly 2 weeks of airstrikes. 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
3: A mix of clouds and sun this afternoon with highs around 77. Partly cloudy with fog and spots tonight, 57. High temperatures reach up to 81. Tomorrow, slight chance of thunderstorms. From the Weatherology Weather Lab, I'm meteorologist Jennifer Wojcicki for 97.5 The Hound. 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

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How about them boys?

0: I don't know how anybody with a soul could possibly not like that song. That's all I got to say. It was recorded on this date by the great Lefty Frizzell, whose voice you hear there, and re-recorded by a bunch of other people, not the least of whom was Willie Nelson. But it was recorded on this date way back in 1950, so that was what, 1950, 76 years ago already. Holy cow. Let's find out what Big D and Bubba have in store for Monday, because they'll be in here and they would like to tell you right about now what it is they have planned for Monday morning. After that, more country music. You're in Hound Country, smack dab in the middle, 97.5, The Hound.
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But that is the Nitty Gritty Dirt Band cover and a Jerry Jeff Walker song, and it warms the cockles of my heart. That's all I'm going to say. This next song is, I don't know, this guy, anytime, if you got three names, Earl Thomas Conley, it's going to be cool. Yeah, let's just listen to this one, shall we? You're in Hound Country at 97.5.

0: One of the great crooners in the history of this genre that we call classic country music. I mean, it's only classic because it's been around a while. I mean, there's stuff that's be right now that's gonna be classic. I'm just saying. But it's just the good stuff. That's what I mean to say. 97.5 The Hound.
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mix of clouds and sun this afternoon with highs around 77. Partly cloudy with fog and spots tonight, 57. High temperatures reach up to 81. Tomorrow, slight chance of thunderstorms. From the Weatherology Weather Lab, I'm meteorologist Jennifer Wojcicki for 97.5 The Hound. Currently, it's 69 degrees.

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2: 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Coming up on Monday, it's America's Sweetheart. 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

Hickory Dickory Dock, it's Ronnie Millsap, time in Hunt Country on Saturday afternoon. Let's take the long way around. Well, it's not that long when it's Ronnie Millsap time. You'd be there in just a few Millsaps, is all I'm saying. Good choice, Eric. Let's get to the next one, part two, back on my mind again. It's Ronnie Millsap time, Saturday afternoon. Best part of it, 97.5, The Hound.

Well, what we have here, boys and girls, is back-to-back country songs that have like a little play on words. That's the great Barbara Mandrell sleeping single in a double bed. You know, get sleep, get it? This next song, hey, just saying. It's Patti Loveless. You can feel bad if it makes you feel better. Irony? I don't know. I just call it classic country music. 97.5 The Hound.

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1: I'm Daria Albinger. Maine's Democratic Committee has selected Troy Jackson to run for the U.S. Senate. The former Republican state senator replaces primary winner Graham Plattner, who stepped down over sexual assault allegations. The Justice Department is suing Colorado for giving in-state tuition assistance to undocumented immigrants.
2: It's up to each state to decide who is a Coloradan, who's a Texan, who's an Oklahoman. Of course, it's up to the United States of America to decide who's an American, but there's a big difference there, right? Like, you have to be in Colorado 6 months and a day, and then you have to pay taxes in Colorado.
1: Governor Jared Polis speaking to Fox News. He says under those terms, the students qualify as state residents. The U.S. has carried out nearly 2 weeks of airstrikes on Iran. President Trump says they will continue until Iran is serious about a peace deal. 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
3: Partly cloudy this afternoon with highs around 77. Partly cloudy and foggy tonight, 57. Partly cloudy with fog and spots early tomorrow, slight chance for storms. High temperatures reach up to 81. From the Weatherology Weather Lab, I'm meteorologist Jennifer Wojcicki for 97.5 The Hound. Right now, 69.

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0: Lord, called him Amos Moses. Sit down on him, Amos. Make it count, son. About 45 minutes on the east of Tippy Doe, Louisiana. Called him Amos.
1: Well, what you have right there is a snappy little number from the late great Jerry Reed. I like the guitar work on this song. I like the way Jerry Reed, well, he just like pounds out a song. You know, like he's like hammering on metal, or like he's got a red hot horseshoe. And you know what I'm saying? I don't know. 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
3: 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Coming up on Monday. It's America's Sweetheart. 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

Well, I never met a Mary Chapin Carpenter song that I didn't like. I like that one. Shut Up and Kiss Me. This next guy needs no introduction. He's from Oildale, California, and we all know who he is. This is a song his, I don't know, at least I don't play as much. It's Going Where the Lonely Go. It's him. So it's all good. 97.5, The Hound.

Tomcat sitting on a railroad track. He yells at the mama cat. She answers back. Bring it on down to Miles, honey. Ain't nobody home but me. Bring your radio. Tune it to 97.5 The Hound. Turn it up. Rip the knob off. 97.5 The Hound. That's what I said.

0: WDDH St. Mary's. The legends of country play here. 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
1: News. I'm Carmen Roberts. Iran-backed Houthi rebels say they fired missiles and drones at Saudi Arabia after Saudi airstrikes on a port in the Yemen's Red Sea. Meantime, in the Strait of Hormuz,
2: U.S. has a naval blockade around Iran's key ports. A merchant ship tried to break that naval blockade. It was warned four times before U.S. forces fired and disabled that ship.
1: Fox's Steve Harrigan in Tel Aviv. Maine Democrats delegates choose Troy Jackson as their nominee to face U.S. Senator Susan Collins in November. He told delegates,
3: "You know, we all have eyes. We can see what's happening. We can see our paychecks and the bills that we have. And we know that we are getting screwed. And we also know who's to blame. And I'm running to change that."
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4: Chance of thunderstorms this afternoon. Otherwise, a blend of clouds and sun. Daytime highs approaching 77. Chance of thunderstorms tonight. Lows dip down to about 57. Partly cloudy skies with fog and spots. From the Weatherology Weather Lab, I'm meteorologist Jennifer Wojcicki for 97.5 The Hound. Currently 71.

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2: 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Coming up on Monday, it's America's Sweetheart. 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

colors Joseph wore. 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And I just couldn't

John Michael Montgomery. 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I don't know what this song's about. We're going to find out. 97.5, The Hound.

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1: 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Fox News, I'm Carmen Roberts. The conflict with Iran widened this week as Iran-backed militants in Yemen attacked ships in the Red Sea, helping push oil prices higher. And the U.S. and Iran, however, held off on attacks overnight.
2: For 13 nights in a row, U.S. forces targeted military positions inside Iran. Last night, quiet for the first time in those 2 weeks. President Trump has talked repeatedly over the last few days about consideration of a possible massive attack on Iran. But the president made sure to say all options for the U.S. still on the table.
1: Fox's Steve Harrigan from Tel Aviv. Belgium authorities arrest a Canadian intern at NATO on suspicion of spying. Officials say NATO security services flagged suspicious activity involving the female Canadian citizen who is originally from China. 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
3: Chance of thunderstorms this afternoon. Otherwise, a blend of clouds and sun. Daytime high is approaching 77. Chance of thunderstorms tonight. Lows dip down to about 57. Partly cloudy skies with fog and spots. From the Weatherology Weather Lab, I'm meteorologist Jennifer Wojcicki for 97.5 The Hound. Currently 75.

0: bet it was about 15, 20 years ago now. I went to Pittsburgh to see that man, Leroy Parnell. He did that song, Heart's Desire. He was just a really, like, super chill, like, slide guitar player. Had a really great band, too. Oh, man, I don't know what happened to him. I don't know where he's, I'm sure he's still around. I don't know if he still tours or, I don't know. It was a really good show that night. That's all I'm saying. 97.5. The Hound.
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2: 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Coming up on Monday, it's America's Sweetheart. 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
1: 97.5 The Hound.
4: Well, you tell me how she was when you once knew her. How she played her games with many, many men. And you tell me that you don't think I'd be with her. If I could just have known her way back then.

That's that fiery little redhead Reba McEntire singing. That song's just terrible. It's a great song, but it's a terrible song. You know what? Am I making sense? It's a great song, but it's terrible. It's just terrible. That's all I'm saying. This next song really put Kenny Rogers on the map for a lot of people. It's one of those story songs, and it's called Coward of the County. I remember it well when it came out, and still getting airplay today. That's how you know it's a classic. Kenny Rogers, 97.5, The Hound.

Well, that's about as Western as whatever. I mean, that is the great Eddie Arnold, and that just, that's a cowboy song right there. Cattle Call. That's going to do it for me. Rick Porter Saturday afternoon has dissipated. It's elapsed. It's disappeared. It's evaporated. It's all gone, man. Oh, I'm going to miss it too. But good news is I'll be back next Saturday. That means Whiskey River is on tap. Willie and Trigger will take us out. Don't forget, we have Bucko Baseball just around the corner. Pregame show comes on at about, it comes on at about 6:15. Don't want to miss it. The Pirates and the Cubs, first pitch scheduled for 6:40 from PNC Park. I, Rick Porter, will catch up to you again next Saturday. I cannot wait until then. In the meantime, keep your good ear turned toward the radio. Keep your radio tuned right here to 97.5 The Hound. Thanks, Eric. Thanks, Linda. Love you. Bye-bye.

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1: 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First thing every morning that I do, start missing you.

0: 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Here. Classic country.
1: 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Fox News, I'm Carmen Roberts. The conflict with Iran widened this week as Iran-backed militants in Yemen attacked ships in the Red Sea, helping push oil prices higher. And the U.S. and Iran, however, held off on attacks overnight.
2: For 13 nights in a row, U.S. forces targeted military positions inside Iran. Last night, quiet for the first time in those 2 weeks. President Trump has talked repeatedly over the last few days about consideration of a possible massive attack on Iran. But the president made sure to say all options for the U.S. still on the table.
1: Fox's Steve Harrigan from Tel Aviv. Belgium authorities arrest a Canadian intern at NATO on suspicion of spying. Officials say NATO security services flagged suspicious activity involving the female Canadian citizen who is originally from China. America's listening to Fox News.
3: Chance for storms with fog and spots tonight, otherwise partly cloudy skies. Lows dip down to about 57. Daytime highs approaching 81 with fog and spots early tomorrow. Sunshine mixed with clouds at times. From the Weatherology Weather Lab, I'm meteorologist Jennifer Wojcicki for 97.5 The Hound. Right now, it's 74 degrees.